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2: You know, every now and then, I think you might like to hear something from us. Nice and easy. But there's just one thing. You see, we never, ever do nothing.
3: Working for the man.
2: Nice.
3: Every night and
2: easy.
3: Day.
2: We always
3: but
2: do
3: I
2: it.
3: Never lost
2: nice.
3: One minute
2: and
3: sleep.
2: Rough.
3: And
2: but we're going to take the beginning of this song. And do it easy.
3: Big wheel, keep
2: but then we're gonna do the finish.
3: Turning.
2: Rough.
3: Proud Mary.
2: It's the way we do.
3: On burning.
2: Proud Mary. And we're rolling.
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2: I've heard people say that too much of anything is not good for you, baby. But I don't know about that. There's many times that we've loved and we've shared love and made love. It doesn't seem to me like it's enough.